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1: This is Akashwani, the news read by Tanvi Khurana. President Draupadi Murmu will address the nation today on the eve of the 80th Independence Day. The president's address will be broadcast at 7 p.m. on the entire national network of Akashwani. It will also be telecast on all channels of Doordarshan in Hindi, followed by the English version. The telecast of the address in Hindi and English on Doordarshan will be followed by its broadcast in regional languages on the regional channels of Doordarshan. Akashwani will broadcast the regional language versions of the address at 9:30 p.m. on its respective regional networks. Today is Partition Horrors Remembrance Day. The nation is paying homage to all those who sacrificed their lives and suffered unimaginable pain during the partition in 1947. A report.
2: To mark the Partition Horrors

0: Remembrance Day, various programs are being organized across the country, including in the national capital. In a fitting tribute to all those who lost their lives due to the partition of the nation and were displaced from their roots, in 2021, the government had decided to observe 14th August every year as the day to commemorate their sacrifice. The partition horrors, Remembrance Day, keep reminding people of the need to remove the poison of social divisions, disharmony, and further strengthen the spirit of oneness, social harmony, and human empowerment. The partition caused among the largest migrations in human history, affecting about 20 million people. While celebrating the independence, a grateful nation also salutes those people who had to sacrifice their lives in the frenzy of violence. Anupam Mishra, Akashwani News, Delhi.
1: Services of the Delhi Metro will commence from all terminal stations across its network at 4 a.m. on the Independence Day. The Delhi Metro Rail Corporation, DMRC, said that the decision has been taken to facilitate the movement of special guests, invitees and the general public attending the Independence Day celebration. The DMRC said that the metro services will operate at a 30-minute frequency on all lines until the commencement of regular revenue services as per the scheduled timetable for the day. The Lal Qila, Jama Masjid and Delhi Gate metro stations are the nearest stations to the Independence Day celebration venue. The monsoon session of Parliament has concluded with both houses being adjourned sine die yesterday. The session began on July 20th and saw a total of 19 sittings over 25 days. In all, 12 bills were passed by the Parliament, including the Public Examinations Prevention of Unfair Means Amendment Bill. In his concluding remarks, Rajya Sabha Chairman C.P. Radhakrishnan expressed concern over the repeated disruptions in the House. He said, the House managed to fulfill its core legislative duties by passing and returning 12 bills. Mr. Radhakrishnan informed that the House functioned for only 37 hours and 49 minutes. Earlier, the Mines and Minerals Development and Regulation Amendment Bill 2026 was passed by the Parliament, with the Rajya Sabha approving it yesterday. In Uttarakhand, 6 people died and 14 sustained injuries following landslide and water seepage in an under-construction tunnel at a hydroelectric power project site in Chamoli district yesterday evening. According to the preliminary information, 22 workers were trapped inside the tunnel. 20 people have been brought out of the tunnel. Of them, 6 were declared dead, while 14 others have sustained injuries and are undergoing treatment at a nearby hospital. Squadron leader Bhavna Kant has scripted history by becoming the first women officer of the Indian Air Force IAF to qualify as a fighter combat leader at the Tactics and Air Combat Development Establishment, Gwalior. India emerged as the overall champions at the Commonwealth Fencing Championship by winning an impressive 35 medals after 4 days of competition held at Lagos in Nigeria. And that is the end of this news bulletin.
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among the largest migrations in human history, affecting about 20 million people. While celebrating the independence, a grateful nation also salutes those people who had to sacrifice their lives in the frenzy of violence. Anupam Mish, Akashwani News, Delhi.

0: Union Home Minister Amit Shah has paid homage to all those who lost their lives in the partition and to those who struggle against the atrocities on Partition Horrors Remembrance Day. In a social media post, Mr. Shah said that the day of 14th August 1947 stands witness to one of the most brutal chapters in history in which millions of people had to lose their lives and endure inhuman sufferings. A grand tricolour rally will be held in Bhopal today under Prime Minister Narendra Modi's Har Ghar Tiranga campaign. The rally will start at 10 a.m. from near Mother Teresa School on Kolar 6-lane road. It will cover around 32 kilometres and end at Bhaisa Khedi Mandi in Santanagar. Organisers expect more than 1 lakh people to take part in the rally. Chief Minister Dr. Mohan Yadav and BJP State President Hemant Khandelwal will join the rally. Special arrangements have been made for traffic, parking, security and crowd management. Arrangements have also been made keeping the possibility of rain in mind. Selfie points have been set up at several places including Chuna Bhatti. Services of the Delhi Metro will commence from all terminal stations across its network at 4 a.m. on Independence Day. The Delhi Metro Rail Corporation, DMRC, said that the decision has been taken to facilitate the movement of special guests, invitees and the general public attending the Independence Day celebrations. The DMRC said that the metro services will operate at a 30-minute frequencies on all lines until the commencement of regular revenue services as per the scheduled timetable for the day. The Lal Killa, Jama Masjid and Delhi Gate metro stations are the nearest stations to the Independence Day celebrations venue. Delhi government has approved 20% horizontal reservation for ex-Agniveers in direct recruitment to fire operator posts in Delhi Fire Services and warden and matron posts in prison department. The Home Department order also provides age relaxation for eligible candidates. It fits in with the policy of Government of India for rehabilitation of ex-Agniveers. Union Home Ministry has already reserved 50% of the posts at the Constable General Duty and Rifleman level in all the Central Armed Police Forces, CAPFs and Assam Rifles for ex-Agniveers. Squadron leader Bhavana Kant has scripted history by becoming the first woman officer of the Indian Air Force to qualify as a fighter combat leader at the Tactics and Air Combat Development Establishment, Gwalior. In a social media post, the Indian Air Force said it is a landmark achievement reflecting professional excellence, combat acumen and the IAF's commitment to nurturing leaders in the air. This is Akashwani giving you the news. For quick news updates around the clock, follow us on our X handle at AIR News Alerts. And for details of these stories and more, log on to our website newsonair.gov.in and download the News on AIR app. Welcome back to the morning news. In Uttarakhand, 7 people died and 14 sustained injuries following landslide and water seepage in an under-construction tunnel at a hydroelectric project site in Chamoli district yesterday evening. 21 people have been brought out of the tunnel. Of them, 7 were declared dead, while 14 others have sustained injuries and are undergoing treatment at a nearby hospital. We spoke to Vinod Kumar Suman, Secretary of the Disaster Management and Rehabilitation Department, about the latest update on the incident.
1: In Chamoli district, some portion of a tunnel was collapsed. There were around 21 persons in tunnel. All are rescued. 14 are alive and 7 are dead. District head collector, SP Chamoli, senior officers of district administration, senior officers of THDC and SCC, NDRF, SDRF, DDRF, CISF, persons are rescued. Continuous work of rescue. Rescue work is going on. Situation is normal in the tunnel.
0: Our correspondent reports that the incident occurred at the Tehri Hydro Development Corporation's project site in Peepalkoti area.
2: Soon after the accident was reported, teams from the district administration, police, SDRF, NDRF, fire services and medical departments reached the spot. Chamoli district magistrate Gaurav Kumar also reached the site and supervised the rescue operations. The injured workers have been admitted to the district hospital in Gopeshwar. In view of their condition, base hospital Srinagar and AIIMS Rishikesh have also been kept on alert. Meanwhile, Chief Minister Pushkar Singh Dhami reached the state emergency operations center in Dehradun late night and reviewed the relief and rescue operations. He directed officials to continue the rescue mission on a war footing with the safe evacuation of every trapped worker as top priority. The Chief Minister said that the state government stands firmly with the affected workers and their families and will provide all possible support. Sakshi Singh, Akashwani News, Dehradun.
0: The central bank digital currency, CBDC, digital rupee, for the direct benefit transfer, DBT, under the Pradhan Mantri

0: Garib Kalyan Anna Yojana will be launched in the Union Territory of Chandigarh today. We have more from our correspondent.
1: The initiative marks the next evolution by the Government of India in welfare delivery, from physical distribution of subsidized food grains to direct benefit transfer, DBT, and now to purpose-bound digital delivery through Central Bank Digital Currency, CBDC. According to official sources, Chandigarh will be the first union territory in the country to undertake a full-fledged rollout of CBDC-based DBT for food subsidy under Pradhan Mantri Garib Kalyan Ann Yojana. Union Agriculture Minister Shivraj Singh Chauhan will be the chief guest. Union Minister of Consumer Affairs, Food and Public Distribution Prahlad Joshi will be the special guest. Rajesh Bali, Akashwani News, Jalandhar.
0: Odisha remains on high flood alert as incessant rains triggered by low pressure system continues to swell major rivers, with the Baitarani and Budha Balanga posing a fresh threat in the northern districts. At Akuapada in Bhadrak, the Baitarani has crossed the danger mark, inundating downstream areas and marooning several villages in Bhandari Pokhari. Our correspondent reports that with another low pressure system likely around the 20th of this month, authorities are bracing for a further deterioration of the flood situation.
2: The flood situation in Odisha has turned critical at several places following incessant rain under the influence of a low-pressure system. The Baitarani is flowing above the danger level at Akuapada in Bhadrak, touching around 19.27 meters against the danger mark of 18.33 meters. Downstream areas, including Bhandari Pokhari, are witnessing fresh flooding, with several areas marooned. The rise of Budha Balanga River is also creating panic among the people living downstream of Mayurbhanj and Baleswar districts. Meanwhile, reports of flood-related diseases are emerging from marooned areas. Another low pressure area is likely over the Bay of Bengal around the 20th of this month, raising concern over a further worsening of the situation. Prakash Das for Akashwani News, Bhubaneswar.
0: The deep depression over the West Bengal coast is gradually moving west-northwestwards towards Gangetic West Bengal. We have more from our correspondent.
3: The deep depression over the West Bengal coast is gradually moving west-northwestwards towards Gangetic West Bengal. According to the latest reports, the system was located around 60 kilometers west of Kolkata and 50 kilometers east-northeast of Bednipur. The weather system is likely to bring heavy rainfall to several districts today. A yellow warning has been issued for east and west Midnapur, Jhargram, South 24 Parganas, Purulia and Pashchim Bardhaman. Squally winds of 40 to 50 kilometers per hour may occur at isolated places in South 24 Parganas and East Midnapur. Other districts of South Bengal are also likely to receive scattered rainfall. Fishermen have been advised not to venture into the sea until tomorrow. In North Bengal, heavy rainfall is focused in Jalpaiguri and Alipurduar district today. Shundipan Dashgupta, Akashbani News, Kolkata.
0: The agitation by students and job aspirants in Jharkhand over alleged irregularities in recruitment examinations entered its 21st day today. Protesters have refused to call off the stir and reiterated their demands for a CBI probe and cancellation of the Jharkhand Staff Selection Commission combined graduate level examination. The protesters have also announced a Tiranga Yatra on the 15th of August to strengthen their agitation. In Canadian Open tennis, 7 seed Iga Swiatek of Poland defeated 2nd seed Elena Rybakina in straight sets to claim the women's singles title in Toronto last night. Swiatek captured her first title of the season with a swift 6-2-6-3 win, giving her a confidence boost heading into the US Open. In men's singles, American tennis player Ben Shelton won the title in Montreal by defeating fellow American Brandon Nakashima with a score of 6-3-7-6. With this victory, the 5th-seeded Shelton successfully defended his tournament crown and captured his second career ATP Masters 1000 trophy. This victory marks his 4th tournament win of the 2026 season, following earlier titles in Dallas, Munich and Stuttgart, bringing his total career tour level titles to 7. India emerged as the overall champion of the Commonwealth Fencing Championship by winning an impressive 35 medals after 4 days of competition held at Lagos in Nigeria. And now for a look at today's newspapers, it's over to Tanvi Khurana.
4: Thank you, Nishit. News of monsoon session of parliament ending with record low productivity is carried prominently by all the leading dailies. Parliament clears mines and minerals amendment bill, restricts states' powers, writes the statesman. Akali Dal leader Sukhbir Badal attacked in Nanded, Maharashtra, sustains hand injury, is the front page story in the Indian Express. All Air India pilots to undergo mandatory dope test, says the Asian Age. Jharkhand

0: Corps file FIR over August 10th march of students to the assembly, says a report in Hindustan Times. Delhi Metro to start services at 4 a.m. on Independence Day, says a report in the Tribune. Succession search starts at Tata Sons after Chandrasekhan's exit, headlines Financial Express. And finally, historian Sumit Sarkar passes away, reports the Times of India. And with that, it's back to you, Nishit.
1: Thank you, Tanvi. And now, before we end the bulletin, the headlines once again. President Draupadi Murmu to address the nation today on the eve of 80th Independence Day. Partition Horrors Remembrance Day being observed today. Delhi government approves 20% quota for former Agniveers in fire services and prison department. Age limit relaxed. 7 workers killed and 14 injured following landslide and water seepage in under-construction tunnel in Chamoli district of Uttarakhand. And Iga Swiatek beats Elena Rybakina to claim the women's singles title at Canadian Open Tennis. For details of these stories and more, log on to our website newsonair.gov.in and newsonair app. And with that, we end the morning news. Have a nice day.

0: Heard about how the tricolor is to be hoisted on display with honor and dignity. But do you also know how the national flag should be disposed? As per the flag code of India, if the national flag is damaged, it shall be destroyed as a whole in private, preferably by burning or any other method. You must have heard.
1: This is Akashvani Shillong, the Northeast News Bulletin, read by Waideilang Pariyat. First, a look at today's headlines. Flood situation in Assam improves as number of affected people dips. Meghalaya Cabinet approves draft resolution opposing uranium mining to be tabled in Assembly during autumn session. And security strengthened across Tripura ahead of Independence Day. And now the news and details. The flood situation in Assam improved yesterday as the number of affected people dipped to over 77,000 people in four districts. According to the Assam State Disaster Management Authority, more than 77,500 people remained affected in Golaghat, Jorhat, Nagaon and Sivasagar districts. The administration has been operating 70 relief camps and relief distribution centers in four districts. A total of 370 villages were underwater and 9,908.85 hectares of crop areas were damaged across Assam. Embankments, roads, bridges and other infrastructure have been damaged by floodwaters in different districts. The state government yesterday approved a draft resolution opposing uranium mining in Meghalaya, which will be tabled in the autumn session of the Assembly starting 24th August. The cabinet also approved introducing a dedicated paper 6 on Meghalaya, covering its history, culture, traditional systems, society and economy in the Meghalaya Civil Service exam. The Meghalaya Official Languages Bill 2026, previously in force as an ordinance, was approved and will be formally introduced in the Assembly. It will recognize Khasi and Garo as official languages alongside English, paving the way for an amended Official Language Act. The Arunachal Pradesh Cabinet, headed by Chief Minister Pema Khandu, has introduced uniform eligibility criteria for all Group A, B and C direct recruitment posts under the state government. Applicants must now fulfill three mandatory conditions: permanent residence, indigenous APST status and indigenous tribal language proficiency. The cabinet also granted a one-time 2-year service relaxation for promotions to principal DDSE and one-time relaxation for promotion of PWD executive engineer to superintending engineer. Recruitment rule amendments for senior statistical assistants in agriculture and field publicity assistants in DIPR also received cabinet approval. Security has been strengthened across Tripura ahead of Independence Day. An Inspector General of Police, Manchak Ippar, said that BSF, police and Tripura State Rifles have increased patrolling along all state borders. All arrangements have been completed for the main Independence Day function at Assam Rifles Ground in Agartala. The IGP also announced a special crackdown on drug trafficking. As the nation prepares to celebrate the 80th Independence Day on the 15th of August, Akashvani News Shillong brings you a special series on the Indian national flag from the 9th of August. Here is one last fact from the series winding today.

0: You must have heard about how the tricolor is to be hoisted or displayed with honor and dignity. But do you also know how the national flag should be disposed? As per the Flag Code of India, if the national flag is damaged, it shall be destroyed as a whole in private, preferably by burning or any other method considering the dignity of the national flag. The national flag, if made of paper and is waved by the general public, these flags should not be discarded on the ground. These should be discarded in private, keeping in mind the dignity of the national flag.
1: The National Cooperative Development Corporation held a meeting with Nagaland's Cooperation, Fisheries and Aquatic Resources Departments in Kohima to discuss the formulation and implementation of an integrated fisheries development project in the state. The meeting, chaired by Commissioner and Secretary Cooperation Nagaland, Urenthung Lotha, focused on strengthening growth of the fisheries sector. Launching the integrated fisheries development project under Pradhan Mantri Matsya Sampada Yojana 2 was also discussed. Manipur commemorated Patriots Day yesterday in homage to those who laid down their lives in defence of the sovereignty of their motherland during the Anglo-Manipuri War 1891. The main event was held at Sahid Minar in Imphal, where Governor Ajay Kumar Bhalla led the people in paying tributes to the martyrs. Chief Minister Yumnan Kemchan Singh, Speaker of Manipur Assembly, Ministers, MLAs, Chief Secretary, Security Advisor and DGP paid homage to the warriors. Floral tributes were paid at Kangla Uttara in Imphal, and Guard of Honour and gun salute were accorded by the Manipur Rifles. The Assam Rifles continued its series of patriotic rallies across remote villages of Kamjong and Thingnopal districts in commemoration of the 150 years of Vande Mataram and 80th Independence Day. Preparations for the Independence Day celebrations are in full swing across districts in Mizoram, with elaborate security arrangements put in place to ensure peace. Security has been tightened across Aizawl, with police personnel deployed at various locations conducting checks. Chief Minister Lalu Omar will address the main Independence Day function at Aizawl Lamwal. The Mizoram government has invited people to participate in the celebrations at designated venues and urged government employees in particular to attend the programs. The Akashvani Aizawl Regional News Unit will broadcast a special Independence Day news reel at 4 p.m. tomorrow, featuring reports on celebrations across the districts. Nagaland's Department of Higher Education has signed a Memorandum of Understanding with Starscapes Experiences Private Limited of Gurgaon to promote astronomy education and develop observatory infrastructure in the state. Astronomy observatories will be developed as a pilot project at select government higher education institutions, giving students opportunities for experiential learning and greater exposure to astronomy. The collaboration aligns with the vision of National Education Policy 2020 and the Indian Knowledge Systems Framework. The initiative is expected to expand opportunities for astronomy education, scientific learning and public engagement with science across Nagaland. Tripura Chief Minister Dr. Manik Saha yesterday virtually inaugurated 18 government projects under the Chandipur and Kailashahar Assembly constituencies at a program in Dolugaon. The projects involve a total expenditure and allocation of 45.18 crore rupees. Major projects include renovation of Dolugaon school ground, open community halls and a newly constructed sub-health centre building. Foundation stones were also cemented for an orphan girl's home, panchayat building and badminton court. The Chief Minister distributed various benefits to beneficiaries and launched the Unakoti Shiksha Sangbad web portal and the Swachh O Sabuj Unakoti initiative. A 41-year-old man was arrested in Mizoram's Kolasib district bordering Assam for alleged poaching and killing of sero, or the locally called saza, the Mizoram state animal. He was also in possession of the animal's meat and trophy, Environment, Forests and Climate Change Department officials said. The accused, a resident of Konpui Marveng locality, was produced before the district court in Kolasib and subsequently remanded in judicial custody. Mizoram Chief Minister Lalu Omar has welcomed the centre's decision to refer the Foreign Contribution Regulation Amendment Bill to a joint parliamentary committee. The Chief Minister thanked Union Home Minister Amit Shah for moving the motion in the Lok Sabha. He said the move would allow wider consultation and careful consideration of concerns raised by stakeholders, including those from Mizoram. Sikkim is set to bring its fast-growing digital media under a formal government empanelment framework. The Information and Public Relations Department is finalizing guidelines for recognizing eligible news organizations in the state, an official statement said.

The matter was discussed at a meeting convened by the IPRD at Suchna Bhavan on Thursday, where senior officials and representatives of the state's journalist bodies deliberated on the proposed digital media empowerment guidelines. The proposed framework could give Sikkim-based digital news platforms access to government publicity and communication initiatives while bringing them into a more organized relationship with the government. Meghalaya Chief Minister Conrad K. Sangma, Deputy Chief Ministers Preston Tunsong and Snyaw Halang Dhar, and several ministers and legislators will initiate Independence Day celebrations across the state tomorrow. Chief Minister Sangma will lead the Independence Day celebrations at Polo Grounds in Shillong, where he will hoist the national flag and take the salute at the ceremonial parade. Independence Day programs will also be held at all the 12 subdivisional headquarters across Meghalaya, and the Lok Bhavan in Shillong will be open to the general public on Independence Day. Arunachal Pradesh's Domin Karbak has been conferred with the Sangeet Natak Academy Award 2025 for his contribution to folk dances. President Draupadi Murmu presented the awards for the years 2024 and 2025 to 115 artists in a special investiture ceremony in New Delhi on Thursday. And now before we end the news bulletin, a look at the headlines once again. Flood situation in Assam improves as the number of affected people dips. Meghalaya Cabinet approves draft resolution opposing uranium mining to be tabled in assembly during autumn session, and security strengthened across Tripura ahead of Independence Day. And with that, we end the Northeast News Bulletin from Akashvani Shillong. Have a nice day.

ꯀꯩꯊꯦꯜꯒꯤ ꯃꯄꯥꯎ ꯊꯧꯔꯝ ꯑꯁꯤꯗ ꯇꯥꯕꯤꯔꯦ ꯋꯥꯡꯒꯣꯏ ꯀꯩꯊꯦꯜꯒꯤ ꯃꯄꯥꯎ ꯊꯧꯔꯝ ꯂꯥꯟꯊꯣꯛꯄꯤꯈꯤꯕꯁꯤꯡ ꯉꯥꯉꯣꯝ ꯏꯕꯦꯌꯥꯏꯃ ꯗꯦꯕꯤ ꯑꯃꯗꯤ ꯑꯌꯦꯛꯄꯝ ꯄ꯭ꯔꯤꯌꯣꯕꯂꯥ ꯗꯦꯕꯤ ꯊꯧꯔꯝ ꯑꯁꯤꯕꯨ ꯄꯨꯊꯣꯛꯄꯤ ꯊꯣꯛꯆꯣꯝ ꯔꯦꯅꯨꯕꯂꯥ ꯑꯗꯣꯝꯅ ꯊꯧꯔꯝ ꯇꯥꯕꯤꯔꯤꯕ ꯑꯁꯤ ꯑꯀꯥꯁꯕꯥꯅꯤ ꯏꯝꯐꯥꯜꯒꯤ ꯀꯪꯂꯥ 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

0: 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External Affairs Minister S. Jaishankar and his Liberian counterpart Sara Besolo Nianti hold bilateral talks in New Delhi. First India-Israel hackathon evokes huge response from young innovators from both countries seeking to develop technology-driven solutions to challenge in healthcare and rehabilitation. And Iga Swiatek beats Elena Rybakina to claim the women's singles title at Canadian Open Tennis. American Ben Shelton wins men's singles title, defeating compatriot Brandon Nakashima. President Draupadi Murmu will address the nation today on the eve of the 80th Independence Day. The President's address will be broadcast at 7 p.m. on the entire national network of Akashwani. It will also be telecast on all channels of Doordarshan in Hindi, followed by the English version. The telecast of the address in Hindi and English on Doordarshan will be followed by its broadcast in regional languages on the regional channels of Doordarshan. Akashwani will broadcast the regional language versions of the address at 9:30 p.m. on its respective regional networks. External Affairs Minister Dr. S. Jaishankar and his Liberian counterpart Sara Besolo Nianti held bilateral talks in New Delhi yesterday. They reviewed the full spectrum of India-Liberia bilateral relations, including technology, agriculture, health, mining, energy, trade and investment, education, capacity building and people-to-people exchanges. They also exchanged views on regional and multilateral issues of mutual interest. Dr. Jaishankar congratulated Foreign Minister Nianti on inauguration and opening of Embassy of Liberia in New Delhi. Both ministers also discussed deepening cooperation at multilateral fora to promote peace, development and a strengthened voice of the Global South. In this context, they also spoke about the importance of reform multilateralism, including a reformed United Nations Security Council. The country's exports, including merchandise and services, registered a robust growth of 13.3% in July this year, but reaching to $80.14 billion. The country's exports were $70.72 billion in the same month last year. According to the provisional data released by the Commerce Ministry, the export performance was led by merchandise shipments, which jumped over 19.6% to over $44 billion last month from $36.98 billion in the same month last year. We have more in this report.
1: Among India's major export destinations, the United States, China, Singapore, Kenya and Malaysia recorded positive growth in July this year. India has also recorded positive export growth to the UAE, the Netherlands, Germany, South Africa, Tanzania, Australia, Sri Lanka, Italy and Vietnam during this period. However, exports to the UK, Bangladesh, Saudi Arabia and Nepal registered a decline in July. During first 4 months of the current financial year, Singapore, China, Tanzania, South Africa and Sri Lanka were among the major destinations registering significant increases in export value. On the import side, Russia, China, Oman, Taiwan and the United States recorded growth in July, while Russia, China, Oman, the United States and Brazil registered higher import values during April to July period. India's exports to the West Asian region rose by 8.62% year on year to $5.7 billion in July, despite global uncertainties. Exports to the West Asian countries stood at $5.2 billion in the same month last year. India's export to the United States increased 12.85% to $9.2 billion in July. Country's shipments to China jumped 64.57% to $2.2 billion. Swati Rakheja for World News.
0: The first India-Israel hackathon, organized on the theme of restorative healthcare, has drawn a huge response from young innovators from both the countries seeking to develop technology-driven solutions to challenges in healthcare and rehabilitation. The hackathon brought 1,300 students and individuals from both countries to address the 14 problem statements. Ambassador of India to Israel, J.P. Singh, felicitated the winners of the hackathon. Among the winning solutions in Israel is a wheelchair-mounted limb mobilization system that harnesses the neutral rotation of a wheelchair's front wheel to enable controlled leg movement without the use of electricity, whereas the winning solutions in India included a system that uses real-time video processing and automated movement analysis to assess the limb movements of injured patients. The initiative provides a platform for the community to strengthen people-to-people ties between India and Israel while harnessing their creativity and technical skills.

0: of young students for solutions with wider societal impact. This is Akashwani. You are listening to the World News. We bring you the top international news and updates from around the globe. US President Donald Trump announced new tariffs of up to 100% on imports of unmanned drones and their components, saying the move is aimed at reducing the United States' reliance on foreign suppliers in an industry largely dominated by China. According to a White House statement, the decision was taken on national security grounds. The new measures include a 100% tariff on certain unmanned aircraft systems, particularly larger drones weighing more than 25 kilograms and systems equipped with capabilities considered sensitive for national security. Smaller drones will face a lower tariff rate of 25% under the new policy. China currently plays a major role in the global drone market. Chinese drone manufacturer DJI, which was founded in 2006, has captured more than two-thirds of the global drone market in recent years, according to several studies. Russian President Vladimir Putin today, for the first time, visited the Kuril Islands, a Russian-controlled Pacific island chain, also claimed by Japan, in a move that drew a protest from Tokyo. President Putin visited a fish processing plant, a hospital and a school on Itaru, one of the chain's southernmost islands. He also briefly spoke to local residents and met with Sakhalin Regional Governor Valery Limarenko. Japan claims territorial rights to the four southernmost Kuril Islands, which is it calls the Northern Territories. In England, 20 people were injured after a passenger train derailed near the tourist town of Lewes in East Sussex. British Transport Police Chief Superintendent Dominic said that two people sustained serious injuries and 18 others suffered less serious injuries. All the passengers evacuated the train. The train was carrying approximately 150 passengers and travelling from London Victoria to Eastbourne at the time of the incident. Aerial footage showed firefighters and paramedics attending to passengers in a field next to the derailed train, with several ambulances and three helicopters standing by. There was no immediate indication of the cause of the derailment. The UK's Rail Accident Investigation Branch has deployed a team of investigators to the site to begin gathering evidence. In Nepal, at least seven people were killed and five others went missing when a landslide hit Rolpa district. The landslide was triggered by heavy downpour in Kotalbara village of Tawang rural municipality, 450 kilometers west of Kathmandu on Wednesday evening. According to the Deputy Superintendent of Police, Shailendra Thapa, seven bodies were recovered from the site this morning. Two people who sustained injuries in the incident have been taken to a local hospital. Two elderly women and three elderly men have gone missing in the incident. In Canadian Open tennis, 7th seed Iga Swiatek of Poland defeated 2nd seed Elena Rybakina in straight sets to claim women's singles title in Toronto last night. Swiatek captured her first title of the season with a swift 6-2-6-3 win, giving her a confidence boost heading into the US Open. In the men's singles, American tennis player Ben Shelton won the title in Montreal by defeating fellow American Brandon Nakashima with a score of 6-3-7-6. With this victory, the 5th-seeded Shelton successfully defended his tournament crown and captured his second career ATP Masters 1000 trophy. This victory marks his fourth tournament win of the 2026 season, following earlier titles in Dallas, Munich and Stuttgart, bringing his total career to level titles to seven. India emerged as the overall champions at the Commonwealth Fencing Championships by winning an impressive 35 medals after 4 days of competition held at Lagos in Nigeria. Indian contingent secured 13 gold, 8 silver and 14 bronze medals at the event across the under-23 and senior competitions. And now before we close, here are the highlights of the bulletin. President Draupadi Murmu to address the nation today on the eve of 80th Independence Day. External Affairs Minister S. Jaishankar and his Liberian counterpart Sara Besolo Neanti hold bilateral talks in New Delhi. First India-Israel hackathon evokes huge response from young innovators from both countries seeking to develop technology-driven solutions to challenges in healthcare and rehabilitation. And Iga Swiatek beats Elena Rybakina to claim the women's singles title at Canadian Open Tennis. American Ben Shelton wins the men's singles title, defeating compatriot Brandon Nakashima. And that is the end of this World News Bulletin.
1: Akasbani Imphal. Hausi kayu ki pung taramakhai tare Akasbani Imphal ge kangla channel ge. Ahan bathoram paring lushin jari. 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

0: ꯏꯁꯩ ꯑꯁꯤ ꯇꯥꯍꯟꯖꯈꯤꯕꯒ ꯂꯣꯏꯅꯅ ꯃꯇꯥꯡ ꯑꯁꯤꯗ ꯇꯣꯉꯥꯟ ꯇꯣꯉꯥꯟꯕ ꯁꯩꯁꯛꯄꯁꯤꯡꯅ ꯁꯛꯄꯒꯤ ꯇꯥꯍꯟꯖꯕ ꯂꯣꯏꯁꯤꯟꯖꯔꯤ ꯑꯀꯥꯁꯕꯥꯅꯤ ꯏꯝꯐꯥꯜ ꯍꯧꯖꯤꯛ ꯃꯈꯥ ꯇꯥꯕ ꯊꯧꯔꯝꯁꯤꯡ ꯂꯥꯟꯊꯣꯛꯄꯤꯅꯕꯒꯤꯗꯃꯛ ꯀꯣꯟꯖꯦꯡꯕꯝ ꯅꯤꯔꯃꯂꯥ ꯆꯅꯨꯗ ꯈꯨꯠꯁꯤꯟꯅꯖꯔꯤ
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0: Doctor Singh su Tanari.
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0: Who is?
1: You see the Magi Punsi Kim Dorisi.
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1: 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Come beta. 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
0: Say, say, say. Kitang, pibam packet like his and we Magi mapam degi atabi ma ikang toki si.
1: Ngay kone hospital dadi kana kana dila hauriya.
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ꯑꯗꯣꯝꯅ ꯁꯉꯥꯏ ꯆꯦꯅꯦꯜꯗꯒꯤ ꯇꯣꯉꯥꯟ ꯇꯣꯉꯥꯟꯕ ꯅꯨꯡꯉꯥꯏꯔꯕ ꯊꯧꯔꯝ ꯀꯌꯥ ꯂꯦꯞꯇꯅ ꯇꯥꯕꯤꯔꯤ, ꯂꯦꯞꯇꯅ ꯇꯥꯕꯤꯌꯨ ꯑꯗꯣꯝꯒꯤꯗꯃꯛ ꯂꯩꯖꯔꯤꯕ ꯑꯀꯥꯁꯕꯥꯅꯤ ꯏꯝꯐꯥꯜꯒꯤ FM ꯁꯉꯥꯏ ꯆꯦꯅꯦꯜꯅꯤ꯫ ꯍꯧꯖꯤꯛ ꯄꯨꯡꯐꯝ ꯑꯁꯤꯗ ꯊꯧꯔꯝ ꯇꯥꯕꯤꯔꯝꯂꯤꯕ ꯄꯨꯝꯅꯃꯛꯀꯤꯗꯃꯛ ꯄꯨꯗꯨꯅ ꯂꯥꯛꯆꯔꯤ ꯃꯅꯤꯄꯨꯔꯤ ꯐꯤꯜꯝ ꯏꯁꯩꯁꯤꯡ ꯃꯊꯪ ꯃꯊꯪ ꯑꯣꯏꯅ ꯈꯨꯗꯣꯜꯒꯤ ꯑꯍꯥꯟꯕ ꯑꯣꯏꯅ ꯖꯄꯥꯟ ꯂꯥꯟꯗ ꯏꯝꯐꯥꯜ ꯐꯤꯜꯝ ꯑꯁꯤꯗꯒꯤ ꯏꯁꯩ ꯑꯃ ꯂꯥꯟꯊꯣꯛꯆꯔꯤ, ꯁꯩꯁꯛꯂꯤꯕꯤ ꯄꯨꯁꯄꯔꯥꯅꯤ, ꯁꯩꯔꯦꯡꯕ ꯆꯥꯟꯗꯝ ꯁ꯭ꯌꯥꯃꯥ ꯆꯣꯔꯣꯟ, ꯁꯩꯔꯥꯡꯕ ꯏꯕꯣꯝꯆꯥ ꯁ꯭ꯌꯥꯃꯥ ꯆꯣꯔꯣꯟ, ꯇꯥꯃꯤꯟꯅꯁꯤ꯫

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Welcome to the program. This is your host, Mary.

enjoyed listening into that song. That was a Japanese song called Yumeto Hazakura. And next follows this song by a French and Malian singer Aya Nakamura. And the title of the song, Kopim, translates, which translates to female friends, is coming up next. And the track is an empowered call out to a disrespectful man. So that's about the song. Stay tuned.

is a song by Jimin, a South Korean vocalist, with the song called Friends. Continuing this program with the next song, that's called Gogo Baby by another famous South Korean band, Mamamoo. And dear listeners, you are listening to Kangla Channel of Akashvani Imphal with me, your host, Mary.

And here comes back again, Jimin. Jimin from the world-famous South Korean boy band BTS with this song called Promise. This song is a record-breaking debut solo single so far for him. It is a comforting song to Jimin himself and a song that reassures to his fans worldwide to value their happiness and to never let go of themselves even during painful times. So let's listen in.

Okay, so you were listening to the song called Wandering by a band Bam Bam. Well, we'll jump to the next one, and this time we are going to listen to the song called XO, Only If You Say Yes. Now, this is by the band Enhypen. So it's a pop and dance pop track with light electronic and R&B influences, and I'm sure you will love it. It's a song that's new, which means it dates back to just 2024. So we will listen to this beautiful song.

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This program is still at 2:10 p.m. every day. It's 2 o'clock, 7 minutes by my studio clock, so let's listen in to another lovely number. Okay, so we are going to listen to a song called Hey Ma. Now, this is by Pitbull, the famous...

rapper, singer, quite famous in the EDM genre. And J Balvin, of course, equally famous. Now this song features Camila Cabello. So we will listen to this bilingual Latin pop reggaeton track. And dear listeners, if you have watched the Fast and Furious franchise, this song is that soundtrack. The very, very famous song called Hey Ma. So let's listen in.

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visit to mark India's independence. It stemmed from the thought that our relationship with the national flag has always been more formal and institutional than personal. Bringing the flag home collectively as a nation thus became symbolic of not only an act of personal connection to the Tiranga, but also an embodiment of our collective commitment to nation building. The idea behind the initiative was to invoke the feeling of patriotism in the hearts of the people and to promote awareness about the Indian national flag. This year, Har Ghar Tiranga 2026 is dedicated to the spirit of 150 years of Vande Mataram, celebrating patriotism, pride in the Tiranga, and the love for the motherland embodied in a national song. So, let us hoist the Tiranga with pride, or better yet, upload selfie with Tiranga and pay tribute to Vande Mataram on Har Ghar Tiranga

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And now for a brief musical treat, which reminds us what freedom means to different people.

dear listeners and friends, I did mention musical treat, but we simply don't have time for that. We'll continue with those music, good songs, good music later on in the evening. But for now, at 6:58, we'll be joining Delhi for a special broadcast on Honorable President of India, Srimati Draupadi Murmu, who is going to address the nation on the eve of Independence Day, that is India's 80th Independence Day, 2026. And of course, as I've said, this will be a broadcast from our Delhi station. So let us all stand by.

Namaskar. On the eve of our Independence Day, I convey my warm greetings to all of you for this national festival. In a few hours from now, our country will witness the auspicious beginning of the 80th year since its independence. All Indians living in the country and abroad celebrate this festival with great joy. Our tricolor is the symbol of our freedom. We unfurl it with immense pride. On the 15th of August 1947, Bharat Mata was liberated from the shackles of subjugation. Every citizen became an architect of the destiny of independent India. The true meaning of freedom lies in ensuring that all citizens are able to utilize opportunities to fulfill their aspirations and work towards the goal of making India the foremost nation in the world. Dedicated students and teachers, scientists and engineers committed to development, doctors and healthcare workers providing health services, industrious workers and our annadata farmers are all contributing to nation building through their efforts. Talented sportspersons, craft persons and artists, visionary intellectuals, diligent members of the workforce in the private and public sectors, people's representatives devoted to serving them, officials in the judicial system, dutiful civil servants, big and small investors contributing to our economy, selfless social workers, and all Safai Mitra who are frontline workers of the Swachhata Abhiyan are all playing an important role in the nation's progress. Numerous citizens engaged in various other activities, and every citizen who faithfully discharges the fundamental duties enshrined in our constitution are active partners in our nation building process. I wholeheartedly appreciate each one of them. I especially commend the devotion of our soldiers in the three armed forces, armed police forces, and all police personnel for their unwavering dedication to duty. I also praise the Indian diaspora and the officials serving in our embassies who enhance India's prestige and honor on the global stage. My dear fellow citizens, we are moving ahead towards building Viksit Bharat by the centenary year of our independence in 2047. Guided by the spirit of Antodaya, it is our resolve to ensure that the fruits of development reach every individual. Embracing our rich heritage and the ideals of the freedom movement, we march ahead on the path of modern development. The Vedavakya, Vayam Rashtre Jagrayamo, inspire us to always remain ready to serve the nation. During our freedom struggle, people with diverse ideologies were united by one common goal, India's independence. During the Swadeshi movement, the song Vande Mataram became a song of the masses. Countless Indians plunged themselves into our freedom struggle under the leadership of the father of the nation, Mahatma Gandhi. Babasaheb Dr. Bhimrao Ambedkar embodied the highest ideals of social reforms and patriotism. I humbly bow to all those great sons and daughters of the Bharat Mata whose ideals guided our country to its freedom and its progress thereafter. Today, on the 14th of August, we observe Vibhajan Vibhishika Smriti Divas. We solemnly remember those lakhs of Indians who lost their lives in the violence resulting from the partition. We are forced to endure the tragedy of displacement. Lakhs of people had to become refugees due to communal violence and endure the horrors of partition. Yet, they did not give up their identity. At the time of our independence, along with the grave consequences of partition, was the extraordinary challenge of unifying more than 550 princely states with a newly independent India. Sardar Patel put an end to the system of kingdoms and integrated the princely states into our independent democracy. On behalf of a grateful nation, I pay my respectful tributes to the sacred memory of the sculptor of the

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This is an inspiring achievement of our democracy. Equality of status and of opportunity, along with the dignity of the individual, are among the cherished ideals of our constitution. Today, people from ordinary backgrounds are making extraordinary contributions in many fields. This strengthens my belief that in today's Bharat, everyone can dream big and also realize such dreams. Our constitution clearly lays down the responsibilities of the executive, the legislature and the judiciary. Giving voice to the aspirations of the people is the duty of their representatives in the legislature. The executive is responsible for implementing policies that serve the interest of the nation and its people. It is the duty of every person associated with the judicial system to ensure that no one is deprived of justice due to lack of resources. All citizens, especially those belonging to deprived sections of the society, should have equal access to timely justice with dignity. My dear fellow citizens, during the period of a little over a decade, our country has witnessed rapid and inclusive development, parity to harmonizing heritage and development, and removal of numerous decades-old obstacles to development. Our country is celebrating the 200th birth anniversary of Mahatma Jyotiba Phule. Mahatma Phule and Kranti Jyoti Savitribai Phule made historic contributions to social justice, education, women's empowerment, and equality. Following their ideals, the upliftment of the deprived sections of society has been given priority at the national levels during the past few years. New standards have been set in the area of women's education. More than 25 crore people have been lifted out of poverty. Under Pradhan Mantri Jan Dhan Yojana, the world's largest program of financial inclusion, nearly 59 crore account holders have joined the banking system. Out of these, more than 32 crore account holders are women. Food security has been ensured for more than 80 crore people by providing them with free rations. Under Ayushman Bharat Pradhan Mantri Jan Arogya Yojana, free health care coverage of up to 5 lakh rupees per year has been provided to 60 crore people. Kisan Samman Nidhi and Kisan Credit Cards have provided support to farmers engaged in activities such as farming, dairy, poultry, fisheries, and beekeeping. History of the world bears witness to the fact that development rooted in a strong sense of cultural identity is both rapid and sustainable. Today, there is a growing awareness in the country that a sense of cultural pride bolsters the inner strength of the nation. Our ancestors have passed on a rich legacy of learning, science, art and culture, spirituality and virtuous conduct. We are moving ahead, harmonizing our heritage and development. India has developed the world's largest and best digital infrastructure. Digital payments are now common even in small rural shops and among street vendors. More than half of the world's real-time digital transactions take place in India. Together, the people of India and the government have presented an example of digital revolution to the global community. By using technology, the government has provided benefits of welfare schemes to the people in a transparent manner. Our country has seen an unprecedented expansion of modern infrastructure in the form of highways, waterways, railways, and airways. This is creating opportunities for new enterprises

generating employment and boosting investor confidence. My dear fellow citizens, warfare and instability prevailing in several parts of the world are affecting every country. Even in such trying circumstances, our economy is moving ahead as the fastest growing major economy in the world. According to economic projections, the growth rate of the Indian economy is expected to be more than twice the average global growth rate. Atmanirbhar Bharat Abhiyan has further strengthened the foundation of our economic progress and national security. While moving ahead on the path of modern development, India is also playing a leading role at the global level in protecting the environment. Our country has achieved some of the Sustainable Development Goals 2030 ahead of schedule. Over the past few years, the development of renewable energy has gained unprecedented momentum. National interest is the foundation of our foreign policy. Peace, cooperation, dialogue, and the ideal of Vasudeva Kutumbakam are the pillars of our foreign policy. We have entered into pre-trade agreements with many countries to enhance economic cooperation and strengthen mutual relations. We are playing a leading role among the countries of the Global South. Our country has grown in stature on the global stage. We believe in a rules-based international order. Our endeavor is to ensure that the global community receives appropriate representation in the United Nations and other multilateral organizations. This endeavor of our country has been getting strong support from many countries. My dear fellow citizens, future generations have as much right over natural resources as we do. We must ensure that none of our actions result in the slightest encroachment upon the exercise of this right by future generations. We should make all efforts so that we are able to leave for them even richer bounties of nature. Our faith in conserving the environment is an integral part of our tradition. A simple song in the Santali language carries a profound message. A few lines from that song, written by Pandit Raghunath Murmu, are Dare Gujukan Nyelte, Miru Chane Rag Boya Daya Hayage, Gujukan Abua Jati Dharam Dare, Cheda Babon Rag Boya Abu Ona Nyelte. In this song, the poet describes an inconsolable parrot crying in grief because a tree has completely dried up. He says, "Oh, my dear brothers," the parrot wails on seeing a dying tree. "Oh, my brothers, why do we human beings not grieve when the tree of human culture is being destroyed?" The message of this song is that all people must remain committed to preserving nature and human values. A lush green tree symbolizes the moral ideals and well-being of human society. In the spirit of campaigns such as Ek Ped Ma Ke Naam and Lifestyle for Environment or Life, we should make individual and collective efforts to protect the environment. My dear fellow citizens, it gives me immense pleasure to see our girls performing exceptionally well in the field of education. Also, women's participation is increasing across diverse sectors, from the drone didi who contributes to enhancing agricultural productivity to the fighter combat leader in the Air Force. In the recently concluded Commonwealth Games in Glasgow, women have won 8 out of India's total tally of 13 gold medals. Our women are increasingly achieving economic self-reliance. More than 10 crore women are members of self-help groups. A target was set to create 3 crore Lakhpati Didis. This target has been achieved. Now, our country is moving towards the goal of creating 3 crore new Lakhpati Didis. About 2/3 of the entrepreneurs we have received financial assistance under Mudra Yojana are women. Along with efforts for economic self-reliance of women, we are also seeing that

in leadership roles in many fields. It is a remarkable achievement of our democratic republic that the number of women exercising their rights to vote is growing. Nari Shakti Bandhan Adhiniyam has been enacted in 2023 with the purpose of reserving 33% representation for women in the Lok Sabha and legislative assemblies. Achieving the objectives of this act will enhance women's role in leadership and make our democracy more inclusive. 65% of our country's population is below the age of 35. This young population is our most valuable asset. The youth of the country are talented, committed, and skilled. I have seen the innovative and practical solutions that young people are developing to address various challenges at the grassroots level. This reflects the dedication of our youth to society and the nation. A new phase of space exploration has been ushered in through the recent successful rocket launch by a young team with an average age of just 28 years. Many of our youth are embracing the culture of job creation as they pursue the path of self-employment. The participation of young entrepreneurs has led to the creation of a strong startup ecosystem in our country. Major global enterprises are impressed by the talent and dedication of Indian youth and entrust them with leadership roles. Such young achievers have enhanced the reputation of India's youth power across the world. Our younger generations strengthen my faith in India's bright and prosperous future. Our students are the architects of India's future. Just as the government and society must remain united to ensure national security, everyone must contribute through joint and concerted efforts to safeguard the present and future of our students. Public examinations become gateways to the opportunities for our students. The government is undertaking comprehensive steps to reform these examinations. The objectives of these reforms are to completely curb the use of unfair means in public examinations, make the examination system more transparent, more secure, and more trustworthy for the youth. Through the government's initiatives and emerging economic activities, a wide range of new avenues are opening up for the youth. By exploring such new opportunities, our young people can embark on new paths to success. Physical and mental well-being of our youth forms the cornerstone of our country's future. Families and society also share the responsibility to motivate our youth to move ahead with enthusiasm. Sports are being adopted as a medium for promoting the development of our youth and for nation building. Under the Khelo India program, sports ecosystem is being developed across the country from the grassroots to the national level. The government is making unprecedented investments to promote sports. These efforts are yielding good results. In international sports tournaments, there has been a remarkable leap in the performance and achievements of our sportspersons. While our country has the world's largest young population, the number of senior citizens is also on the rise. The government has taken several initiatives to improve the quality of life of senior citizens. About 6 crore senior citizens of the age of 70 years and above can avail of free healthcare services of up to 5 lakh rupees per year. Society as a whole should be sensitive towards senior citizens, fostering a sense of belonging towards them and upholding their self-respect. My dear fellow citizens, we take pride in our tradition of overcoming the forces hostile to humanity for upholding truth and justice. On 26th of July, we observed Kargil Vijay Divas. Earlier, on the 7th of May, we commemorated the completion of 1 year since the launch of Operation Sindoor. We remembered the unmatched valor of our armed forces. That historic operation against terrorism demonstrated

the capability of the Indian Armed Forces to act with precision. It sent a clear and firm message to terrorists and those who support them that no matter where they hide, they will have to face the consequences of their actions. Suspension of the Indus Waters Treaty with the country that harbors terrorism is a decisive step in the interest of our nation, especially the farmers. For decades, Naxalism posed a serious challenge to the nation. Making India Naxal-free is a major achievement. Today, enthusiasm prevails in the areas once affected by Naxalism. All-inclusive development is underway in these regions. A large number of players took part in the Bastar Olympics, and many artists showcased their talent in Bastar Pandum, which were enjoyed by a large number of people. 12 forts built to safeguard national pride associated with the Maratha military tradition have been included in the UNESCO World Heritage List last year. And this year, Sarnath, the site of Bhagavan Buddha's first sermon, has been included in the UNESCO World Heritage List. On the one hand, Bharat Bhumi has monuments of spirituality associated with Bhagavan Buddha. It also has symbols of our impressive ability to fight for preserving our pride and glorious traditions on the other. My dear fellow citizens, the development and well-being of every Indian is the real objective of building Viksit Bharat. The great nationalist writer Gurjada Appa Rao, who wrote in Telugu, conveyed a timeless message of patriotism in one of his songs. Desh Munnu, Priminchu Mona, Manchi Onnadi, Penchu Mona, Desh Motte, Matti Kadoi, Desh Monte, Manusuloi. The essence of these lines is love your country, foster goodness. A nation is not just its land, the nation is all its people. It is my belief that with the participation of the society and efforts of the government, people in every village, each town, and all households across India will become healthier, happier, and prosperous. With this all-inclusive spirit of patriotism, let us devote ourselves to the sacred national goal of transforming Swatantra Bharat into Viksit Bharat. Thank you. Jai Hind. Jai Bharat.

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1: Yes, ma'am. Indeed, skills opens the door and opportunities exist in both the public and private sector. How can young people prepare themselves to succeed in these diverse fields?
3: Right. Both public and private sectors play a very important role in developing our country. And people can, I think, because we have to not only see public and private sectors as completely different from each other, but they complement and supplement each other. Mm-hmm. And actually, the development of both and the efficient functioning of both mm-hmm. will lead to a developing country, and it will help develop our and bring prosperity to mm-hmm. the nation. So for young people who want to go into public sector, of course, they sometimes most of the public sector jobs require giving a competitive exam.
2: Pising setuna, laisang de chetuna, ngamzaba hailai kachiduna, Ishwarbu kurum zabana, angamba singiwani. 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
2: Yeah, it's Youngboy checking in. 2012, you know we're at. Hey, James and JC to the K. That's me. Let's go.

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1: 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The headlines. President Draupadi Murmu says India remains fastest growing major economy amid global instability. Addressing the nation on the eve of Independence Day, President Murmu reiterates government's resolve to ensure development reaches every individual. Government taking comprehensive steps to curb use of unfair means in public examinations to safeguard future of students. President calls for responsible use of natural resources for future generations. Nation to celebrate 80th Independence Day tomorrow. Prime Minister Narendra Modi to lead celebrations from the iconic Red Fort. 78 gallantry awards announced for Defence Forces and Central Armed Police Forces personnel. And flood situation remains grim in Orissa due to relentless monsoon spell. And now the news in detail. President Draupadi Murmu has said that Indian economy is the fastest growing major economy despite warfare and instability prevailing in several parts of the world. Addressing the nation on the eve of the 80th Independence Day this evening, the President highlighted that the growth rate of the Indian economy is expected to be more than twice the average global growth rate.
2: Even in such trying circumstances, our economy is moving ahead as the fastest growing major economy in the world. According to economic projections, the growth rate of the Indian economy is expected to be more than twice the average of global growth rate. Atmanirbhar Bharat Abhiyan has further strengthened the foundation of our economic progress and national security.
1: President Draupadi Murmu highlighted that making the country Naxal-free is a major achievement, as for decades, Naxalism posed a serious challenge to the nation. She said today the areas once affected by Naxalism are filled with enthusiasm.
2: For decades, Naxalism posed a serious challenge to the nation. Making India Naxal-free is a major achievement. Today, enthusiasm prevails in the areas once affected by Naxalism. All-inclusive development is underway in these regions. A large number of players took part in the Bastar Olympics and many artists showcased their talent in Bastar Pandum, which were enjoyed by a large number of people.
1: The president said that students are the architects of India's future.

0: and emphasized that the government is undertaking comprehensive steps to reform public examinations.
1: Everyone must contribute through joint and concerted efforts to safeguard the present and future of our students. Public examinations become gateways to the opportunities for our students. The government is undertaking comprehensive steps to reform these examinations. The objectives of these reforms are to completely curb the use of unfair means in public examinations, make the examination system more transparent, more secure, and more trustworthy for the youth.
0: Speaking about the country's young population, the president said 65% of the country's population is below the age of 35, which is the most valuable asset. She said many of our youth are embracing the culture of job creation as they pursue the path of self-employment. President Murmu said India is moving ahead towards building a Viksit Bharat by the centenary year of independence in 2047. She said, guided by the spirit of Antyodaya, it is the resolve of the country to ensure that the fruits of development reach every individual.
1: Guided by the spirit of Antyodaya, it is our resolve to ensure that the fruits of development reach every individual. Embracing our rich heritage and the ideals of the freedom movement, we march ahead on the path of modern development. The Vedavakya, Boyong Rashtre Jagroyamo, inspire us to always remain ready to serve the nation.
0: In her address, President Murmu highlighted the government's efforts to uplift the deprived sections of the society, saying over 25 crore people have been lifted out of poverty. More than 80 crore people are receiving free ration, while 60 crore people have access to free healthcare coverage of up to 5 lakh rupees annually under Ayushman Bharat. The president also highlighted support to farmers through Kisan Samman Nidhi and Kisan Credit Cards. Speaking about the country's digital infrastructure, President Draupadi Murmu said that India has developed the world's largest and best digital infrastructure, and more than half of the world's real-time digital transactions take place in India. She said, together, the people of India and the government have presented an example of digital revolution to the global community. President Draupadi Murmu also noted that national interest is the foundation of India's foreign policy and peace, cooperation, dialogue and the ideal of Vasudhaiva Kutumbakam are the pillars of its foreign policy. The president said that India is playing a leading role among the countries of the global south and the country has grown in stature on the global stage. The president also reminded that future generations have as much right over natural resources as the present generations. She emphasized to ensure that none of our actions result in the slightest encroachment upon the exercise of this right by the future generations.
1: Future generations have as much right over natural resources as we do. We must ensure that none of our actions result in the slightest encroachment upon the exercise of this right by future generations. We should make all efforts so that we are able to leave for them even richer bounties of nature. Our faith in conserving the environment is an integral part of our tradition.
0: President Draupadi Murmu also expressed happiness over the exceptional performance of girls in the field of education. She said women's participation is increasing across diverse sectors, from the drone didi who contributes to enhancing agricultural productivity to the fighter combat leader in the Air Force. Speaking about sports promotion, President Murmu said sports are being adopted as a medium for promoting the development of the youth and for nation building. The president said, embracing the rich heritage and the ideals of the freedom movement, the nation is marching ahead on the path of modern development. This is Akashvani giving you the news. For quick news updates round the clock, follow us on our X handle at AIR News Alerts. And for details of these stories and more, log on to our website www.newsonair.gov.in and download the News on AIR app. Welcome back. The nation will celebrate its 80th Independence Day tomorrow, with Prime Minister Narendra Modi leading the celebrations from the iconic Red Fort in Delhi. As part of the celebrations, two Mi-17 helicopters of the Indian Air Force will shower flower petals at the venue. The unfurling of the national flag will be synchronized with the 21-gun salute. Following the showering of flower petals, Prime Minister Narendra Modi will address the nation from the ramparts of the Red Fort. More from our correspondent.
2: For the first time, national song Bande Mataram will be

0: be rendered during the Independence Day celebrations at the Red Fort. The grand event will commemorate 150 years of the enduring legacy of Bande Mataram and celebrate the energy aspirations and pivotal contribution of Yuva Shakti in driving India's journey towards Viksit Bharat by 2047. A total of 2,500 boy and girl cadets of Army, Navy and Air Force and My Bharat volunteers will participate in the celebrations. Delhi Police has made elaborate security arrangement in the national capital in view of the ceremony. Around 50,000 security personnel from various agencies have been deployed. Over 1,000 CCTV cameras have been installed at the Red Fort. With Dipendra Kumar, Anupam Mishra, Akashwani News, Delhi.
1: President Draupadi Murmu has approved 78 gallantry awards to the personnel of the Defence Forces and Central Armed Police Forces on the eve of Independence Day 2026. 13 awards have been given posthumously. These are 9 Kirti Chakra, 1 Bhatu Shaurya Chakra, 19 Shaurya Chakra, 5 Bhatu Sena Medals, 36 Sena Medals, 3 Nau Sena Medals and 5 Vayu Sena Medals. 21 officials of the Central Bureau of Investigation, CBI, have been honoured with President's Medal for Distinguished Service and Medal for Meritorious Service on the occasion of Independence Day. Services of the Delhi Metro will commence from all terminal stations across its network at 4 a.m. tomorrow on Independence Day to facilitate the movement of special guests, invitees and the general public. The services will operate at a 30-minute frequency on all lines until the commencement of regular revenue services as per the scheduled timetable for the day. Defence Minister Rajnath Singh has said that the government under the leadership of Prime Minister Narendra Modi is according the highest priority to the modernisation of the defence forces, driven by a self-reliant and future-ready defence sector. In his address to the soldiers today through Akashvani on the eve of 80th Independence Day, Mr. Singh highlighted the transformative shift witnessed by the defence sector in the last 12 years due to initiatives such as Atmanirbhar Bharat and Make in India.
2: Today, India is not only meeting its own security requirements, but has also emerged as a rising power in the fields of global defense manufacturing and defense exports. Our domestic defense production has reached a record level of
3: 1,78,000 crore rupees.
1: Mr. Singh pointed out that Defence Public Sector Undertakings or DPSUs and other public sector entities accounted for approximately 76% of the total defence production, with the private sector contributing 24%, up from 22% in the previous fiscal year. India has dispatched the first tranche of the 20 metric ton relief supplies to Colombia to support ongoing post-earthquake recovery efforts. In a social media post, External Affairs Minister Dr. S. Jayashankar said the assistance includes medicines and medical equipment, temporary shelter and hygiene support, and other essential items needed in the aftermath of the disaster. He noted that India stands in solidarity with the people of Colombia during these difficult times. Odisha remains caught in a relentless monsoon spell, with incessant rain triggering repeated flooding across the northern districts and leaving lakhs of people displaced. With the IMD forecasting more rain, an orange warning has been issued for 4 districts and yellow warning for 14 districts, keeping the flood situation under close watch. A report.
4: After repeated flood spells in the last 30 days, the Baitarani, Jalaka, Budhabalanga, Subarnarekha and Salandhi are once again swollen. Salandhi is flowing above the danger level while several villages remain marooned. In Mayurbhanj, the Budhabalanga has inundated the Betonati block. Many gram panchayats are affected, farmland lies submerged and roads and villages are waterlogged. The human distress is visible everywhere. Thousands have been evacuated. Many remain in shelters and residents in some pockets are voicing concerns over relief supplies and flood water entering their villages. The IMD has today issued an orange warning for Sundargarh, Jharsuguda, Bargarh and Sambalpur and yellow warning for 14 districts. More rain is likely to keep the flood threat alive. Prakash Das for Akashvani News, Bhubaneswar.
1: Meanwhile, IMD has forecast heavy to very heavy rainfall over Chhattisgarh, East Madhya Pradesh and Uttarakhand till tomorrow. The Met Department has also predicted heavy rainfall over Bihar, Jharkhand, Madhya Maharashtra, Madhya Pradesh, Nagaland, Mizoram, Tripura, Manipur, Odisha for the next 2 days. The weather agency has forecast a generally cloudy sky with a spell of very light rainfall at a few places in the national capital tomorrow. On to sports.

0: Indian Grandmaster R. Pragyananda bounced back from his previous round defeat to secure a convincing victory over Dutch player Jordan van Forest in the fourth round of the Sinkfield Cup. The win took Pragyananda's tally to 2.5 points from 4 games, placing him in a share of second position in the 10-player 9-round tournament. Pragyananda had suffered a defeat against Germany's Vincent Kramer in the previous round. His latest victory will boost his confidence and strengthen his bid for a podium finish. On the eve of the Parsi New Year, Navroz, President Draupadi Murmu has extended greetings and best wishes to all people of the Parsi community living in India and abroad. In her message, the president said that Navroz symbolizes new beginnings and renewed hope. President Murmu noted that the festival of joy and harmony reminds all of the values of coexistence and service to humanity. She highlighted that the Parsi community has made significant contributions to the country's development through its spirit of enterprise and philanthropy. And now, before we end the bulletin, the headlines once again. President Draupadi Murmu says India remains fastest growing major economy amid global instability. Addressing the nation on the eve of Independence Day, President Murmu reiterates government's resolve to ensure development reaches every individual. Government taking comprehensive steps to curb use of unfair means in public examinations to safeguard future of students. President calls for responsible use of natural resources for future generations. Nation to celebrate 80th Independence Day tomorrow. Prime Minister Narendra Modi to lead the celebrations from the iconic Red Fort. 78 gallantry awards announced for Defence Forces and Central Armed Police Forces personnel. And flood situation remains grim in Odisha due to relentless monsoon spell. For details of these stories and more, log on to our website www.newsonair.gov.in and News on AIR app. That's all in the news at 9. Good night.
1: Adonna thaurum tavirivasi akaswani imphalgi kangla channel dagini haujikamu pungkhumasida pujarakli yaikhom thagoi devi dagi khongjom parwa ningthaurla khelem bana kartaning thauda lamni bagi matang

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1: This is Akashvani, the news read by Akhila. President Draupadi Murmu has said that Indian economy is the fastest growing major economy despite warfare and instability prevailing in several parts of the world. Addressing the nation on the eve of the 80th Independence Day this evening, the President highlighted that the growth rate of the Indian economy is expected to be more than twice the average global growth rate.
2: Even in such trying circumstances, our economy is moving ahead as the fastest growing major economy in the world. According to economic projections, the growth rate of the Indian economy is expected to be more than twice the average of global growth rate. Atmanirbhar Bharat Abhiyan has further strengthened the foundation of our economic progress and national security.
1: President Draupadi Murmu highlighted that making the country Naxal-free is a major achievement as for decades, Naxalism posed a serious challenge to the nation. She said today the areas once affected by Naxalism are filled with enthusiasm.
2: For decades, Naxalism posed a serious challenge to the nation. Making India Naxal-free is a major achievement. Today, enthusiasm prevails in the areas once affected by Naxalism. All-inclusive development is underway in these regions. A large number of players took part in the Bastar Olympics and many artists showcased their talent in Bastar Pandum, which were enjoyed by a large number of people.
1: The President said that the students are the architects of India's future and emphasized that the government is undertaking comprehensive steps to reform public examinations.
2: Everyone must contribute through joint and concerted efforts to safeguard the present and future of our students. Public examinations become gateways to the opportunities for our students. The government is undertaking comprehensive steps to reform these examinations. The objectives of these reforms are to completely curb the use of unfair means in public examinations, make the examination system more transparent, more secure, and more trustworthy for the youth.
1: Speaking about the country's young population, the President said 65% of the country's population is below the age of 35, which is the most valuable asset. She said many of our youth are embracing the culture of job creation as they pursue the path of self-employment. President Murmu said India is moving ahead towards building a Viksit Bharat by the centenary year of independence in 2047. Vice President C.P. Radhakrishnan has said that the President has given a powerful and inspiring message on the eve of Independence Day, reflecting the aspirations of a confident, growing and vibrant India. In a social media post, Mr. Radhakrishnan said that the President's address offered a broad vision of a stronger and more prosperous nation by touching upon the hopes of youth, strength and contribution of women and country's economic progress. The Vice President said that the President's words served as a call to every citizen to contribute wholeheartedly to nation building. The nation will celebrate its 80th Independence Day tomorrow with Prime Minister Narendra Modi leading the celebrations of the iconic Red Fort in Delhi. As part of the celebrations, two Mi-17 helicopters of the Indian Air Force will shower flower petals at the venue. The unfurling of the national flag will be synchronized with a 21-gun salute. Following the showering of flower petals, Prime Minister Narendra Modi will address the nation from the ramparts of the Red Fort. President Draupadi Murmu has approached 78 gallantry awards to the personnel of the Defence Forces and Central Armed Police Forces on the eve of Independence Day 2026. 13 awards have been given posthumously. These are 9 Kirti Chakras, 1 Bharat Shaurya Chakra, 19 Shaurya Chakras, 5 Bharat Sena Medals, 36 Sena Medals, 3 Nau Sena Medals and 5 Vayu Sena Medals. Services of the Delhi Metro will commence from all terminal stations across its network at 4 a.m. tomorrow on Independence Day to facilitate the movement of special guests, invitees and the general public. The services will operate at a 30-minute frequency on all lines until the commencement of regular revenue services, as per the scheduled timetable for the day. Indian Grandmaster R. Pragananda bounced back from his previous

0: 6-round defeat to secure a convincing victory over Dutch player Jordan Van Fares in the 4th round of the Sink Field Cup. The win took Pranindar's tally to 2.5 points from 4 games, placing him in a share of 2nd position in the 10-player 9-round tournament. And that is the end of this news bulletin.
1: अब सुनिए आज शाम 6:30 बजे प्रसारित मार्केट मंत्र कार्यक्रम का पुनः प्रसारण।

0: in June. But if you look at individual, first of all, I mean, I would like a comment on that. But if you look at the individual sectors, so to speak, we see that as Amit was just reading that overall, if you look at it, except for the fuel, fuel and power group, other places in all the other major categories, the WPI has gone up. What would you say to that?
1: The basket of WPI is divided into separate groups. Now, we will have to understand the aspects which go in arriving at this particular figure. Overall, this is a welcome news that it has come down from 9.87 to 9.78%. But there's still a lot of work which needs to be done. Although, the reason why it has come down is that the fuel and power group, which has seen sharp decline from around 27%, 20%, that has contributed to this marginal decline which we see. The reason being that that group alone constitutes around 30% of the overall basket. Now, this is really important for us to understand, because when we look at the WPI basket, fuel and power is one of the major, group, or one of the major sectors or factors which the money is spent upon.
0: Yes.
1: Be it industries, be it, domestic consumption and overall as well. So we're talking about the WPI as a wholesale price index. That is why we see that this has come down. Now, if you look at other figures, other aspects, of course, it has gone up by some margin, 1% here, 1.5% there. But largely speaking, WPI inflation is counted in this manner. And that is why this entire basket is divided into certain groups. If one group has some leverage, and that is the fuel and power group. If you go a little, few months back, in the past, then this was the group which was, facing a lot of pressure because the fuel prices were up, and that is why it was becoming difficult for every economy in the world to go ahead and contain the inflation. But this, I believe, is definitely sort of a welcome kind of figure, although it's marginal, but it is still a welcome kind of figure.
2: Vishal. एक आम उपभोक्ता के लिए, एक आम नागरिक के लिए, देखिए थोक मूल्य सूचकांक से उसका आमतौर पे बहुत सीधा कहीं कोई रिश्ता नहीं होता. अगर इसमें मामूली गिरावट आती, चाहे वो ईंधन के या ऊर्जा के दामों में 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
0: 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Gold reserves added 3.9 billion US dollars to 108.7 billion US dollars. Country's reserve position with the International Monetary Fund was up by 116 million US dollars to around 4.9 billion US dollars. Special drawing rights increased by 79 million USD to 18.74 billion US dollars. Vishal, again, good news in the sense that foreign exchange reserves rose by, as I said, $14.1 billion in the last week. So somewhere you would say that it's also the international crude oil prices, the effect we can see on the foreign exchange reserves that are here?
1: That and combined with, the recent move by the government and the RBI.

0: twice the average global growth rate.
1: Even in such trying circumstances, our economy is moving ahead as the fastest growing major economy in the world. According to economic projections, the growth rate of the Indian economy is expected to be more than twice the average of global growth rate. Atmanirbhar Bharat Abhiyan has further strengthened the foundation of our economic progress and national security.
0: President Draupadi Murmu highlighted that making the country Naxal-free is a major achievement, as for decades, Naxalism posed a serious challenge to the nation. She said yesterday the areas once affected by Naxalism are filled with enthusiasm.
1: For decades, Naxalism posed a serious challenge to the nation. Making India Naxal-free is a major achievement. Today, enthusiasm prevails in the areas once affected by Naxalism. All-inclusive development is underway in these regions. A large number of players took part in the Bostar Olympics, and many artists showcased their talent in Bostar Pandum, which were enjoyed by a large number of people.
0: The president said that the students are the architect of India's future and emphasized that the government is undertaking comprehensive steps to reform public examinations.
1: Everyone must contribute through joint and concerted efforts to safeguard the present and future of our students. Public examinations become gateways to the opportunities for our students. The government is undertaking comprehensive steps to reform these examinations. The objectives of these reforms are to completely curb the use of unfair means in public examinations, make the examination system more transparent, more secure, and more trustworthy for the youth.
0: Speaking about the country's young population, the president said 65% of the country's population is below the age of 35, which is the most valuable asset. She said many of our youth are embracing the culture of job creation as they pursue the path of self-employment. President Murmu said India is moving ahead towards building a Viksit Bharat by the centenary year of independence in 2047. Vice President C.P. Radhakrishnan has said that the president has given a powerful and inspiring message on the eve of Independence Day, reflecting the aspirations of a confident, growing and vibrant India. In a social media post, Mr. Radhakrishnan said that the president's address offered a broad vision of a stronger and more prosperous nation by touching upon the hopes of youth, strength and contribution of women and the country's economic progress. The vice president said that the president's words served as a call to every citizen to contribute wholeheartedly to nation building. The nation will celebrate its 80th Independence Day today, with Prime Minister Narendra Modi leading the celebrations from the iconic Red Fort in Delhi. As part of the celebrations, two Mi-17 helicopters of the Indian Air Force will shower flower petals at the venue. The unfurling of the national flag will be synchronized with the 21-gun salute. Following the showering of flower petals, Prime Minister Narendra Modi will address the nation from the ramparts of the Red Fort. President Draupadi Murmu has approved 78 gallantry awards to the personnel of the Defence Forces and Central Armed Police Forces on the eve of Independence Day 2026. 13 awards have been given posthumously. These are 9 Kirti Chakras, 1 Bhata Shaurya Chakra, 19 Shaurya Chakras, 5 Bhata Sena Medals, 36 Sena Medals, 3 Nau Sena Medals and 5 Vayu Sena Medals. Services of the Delhi Metro will commence from all terminal stations across its network at 4 a.m. today on Independence Day to facilitate the movement of special guests, invitees and the general public. The services will operate at a 30-minute frequency on all lines until the commencement of regular revenue services, as per the scheduled timetable for the day. Indian Grandmaster R. Pranananda bounced back from his previous round defeat to secure a convincing victory over Dutch player Jordan Van Forest in the fourth round of the Sinkfield Cup. And that is the end of this news bulletin.

0: This is Akashvani, the news read by Harpreet Kaur. President Draupadi Murmu has said that Indian economy is the fastest growing major economy despite warfare and instability prevailing in several parts of the world. Addressing the nation on the eve of the 80th Independence Day yesterday, the President highlighted that the growth rate of the Indian economy is expected to be more than twice the average global growth rate.
1: Even in such trying circumstances, our economy is moving ahead as the fastest growing major economy in the world. According to economic projections, the growth rate of the Indian economy is expected to be more than twice the average of global growth rate. Atmanirbhar Bharat Abhiyan has further strengthened the foundation of our economic progress and national security.
0: President Draupadi Murmu highlighted that making the country Naxal-free is a major achievement, as for decades, Naxalism posed a serious challenge.

0: to the nation. She said yesterday the areas once affected by Naxalism are filled with enthusiasm.
1: For decades, Naxalism posed a serious challenge to the nation. Making India Naxal-free is a major achievement. Today, enthusiasm prevails in the areas once affected by Naxalism. All-inclusive development is underway in these regions. A large number of players took part in the Bostar Olympics, and many artists showcased their talent in Bostar Pandum, which were enjoyed by a large number of people.
0: The president said that the students are the architects of India's future and emphasized that the government is undertaking comprehensive steps to reform public examinations.
1: Everyone must contribute through joint and concerted efforts to safeguard the present and future of our students. Public examinations become gateways to the opportunities for our students. The government is undertaking comprehensive steps to reform these examinations. The objectives of these reforms are to completely curb the use of unfair means in public examinations, make the examination system more transparent, more secure and more trustworthy for the youth.
0: Speaking about the country's young population, the president said 65% of the country's population is below the age of 35, which is the most valuable asset. She said many of our youth are embracing the culture of job creation as they pursue the path of self-employment. President Murmu said India is moving ahead towards building a Viksit Bharat by centenary year of independence in 2047. Vice President C.P. Radhakrishnan has said that the president has given a powerful and inspiring message on the eve of Independence Day, reflecting the aspirations of a confident, growing and vibrant India. In a social media post, Mr. Radhakrishnan said that the president's address offered a broad vision of a stronger and more prosperous nation by touching upon the hopes of youth, strength and contribution of women and the country's economic progress. The vice president said that the president's words served as a call to every citizen to contribute wholeheartedly to nation building. The nation will celebrate its 80th Independence Day today with Prime Minister Narendra Modi leading the celebrations from the iconic Red Fort in Delhi. As part of the celebrations, two Mi-17 helicopters of the Indian Air Force will shower flower petals at the venue. The unfurling of the national flag will be synchronized with the 21-gun salute. Following the showering of flower petals, Prime Minister Narendra Modi will address the nation from the ramparts of the Red Fort. President Draupadi Murmu has approved 78 gallantry awards to the personnel of the Defence Forces and Central Armed Police Forces on the eve of Independence Day 2026. 13 awards have been given posthumously. These are 9 Kirti Chakras, 1 Bhat Shaurya Chakra, 19 Shaurya Chakras, 5 Bhat Sena Medals, 36 Sena Medals, 3 Nau Sena Medal and 5 Vayu Sena Medals. And services of the Delhi Metro will commence from all terminal stations across its network at 4 a.m. today on Independence Day to facilitate the movement of special guests, invitees and the general public. And that is the end of this news bulletin.

as they pursue the path of self-employment. President Murmu said, India is moving ahead towards building a Viksit Bharat by the centenary year of independence in 2047. Vice President C.P. Radhakrishnan has said that the President has given a powerful and inspiring message on the eve of Independence Day, reflecting the aspirations of a confident, growing and vibrant India. In a social media post, Mr. Radhakrishnan said that the President's address offered a broad vision of a stronger and more prosperous nation by touching upon the hopes of youth, strength and contribution of women and the country's economic progress. The Vice President said that the President's words served as a call to every citizen to contribute wholeheartedly to nation building. The nation will celebrate its 80th Independence Day today, with Prime Minister Narendra Modi leading the celebrations from the iconic Red Fort in Delhi. As part of the celebrations, two Mi-17 helicopters of the Indian Air Force will shower flower petals at the venue. The unfurling of the national flag will be synchronized with the 21-gun salute. Following the showering of flower petals, Prime Minister Narendra Modi will address the nation from the ramparts of the Red Fort. Services of the Delhi Metro will commence from all terminal stations across its network at 4 a.m. today on Independence Day to facilitate the movement of special guests, invitees and the general public. The services will operate at a 30-minute frequency on all lines until the commencement of regular revenue services as per the scheduled timetable for the day. And the government has decided to remove the 12-minute advertisement duration cap for television channels. Information and Broadcasting Ministry said in a statement that the decision shall come into effect from the date of notification of the amendment in the Cable Television Network Rules 1994. And that is the end of this news bulletin.

0: समुदाय के योगदान की भी सराहना की। सीएटल में इस साल स्वतंत्रता दिवस के मौके पर फेडरल रिजर्व बिल्डिंग पर भारतीय तिरंगा फहराया गया। समारोह में अमरीकी नेताओं के साथ भारतीय अमरीकी समुदाय के प्रमुख लोग 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
1: This is Akashvani, the news read by Harpreet Kaur. President Draupadi Murmu has said that Indian economy is the fastest growing major economy despite warfare and instability prevailing in several parts of the world. Addressing the nation on the eve of the 80th Independence Day yesterday, the president highlighted that the growth rate of the Indian economy is expected to be more than twice the average global growth rate.
2: Even in such trying circumstances, our economy is moving ahead as the fastest growing major economy in the world. According to economic projections, the growth rate of the Indian economy is expected to be more than twice the average of global growth rate. Atmanirbhar Bharat Abhiyan has further strengthened the foundation of our economic progress and national security.
1: President Draupadi Murmu highlighted that making the country Naxal-free is a major achievement, as for decades, Naxalism posed a serious challenge to the nation. She said, yesterday the areas once affected by Naxalism are filled with enthusiasm today.
2: For decades, Naxalism posed a serious challenge to the nation. Making India Naxal-free is a major achievement. Today, enthusiasm prevails in the areas once affected by Naxalism. All-inclusive development is underway in these regions. A large number of players took part in the Bostar Olympics and many artists showcased their talent in Bostar Pandum, which were enjoyed by a large number of people.
1: The president said the students are the architects of India's future and emphasized that the government is undertaking comprehensive steps to reform public examinations.
2: Everyone must contribute through joint and concerted efforts to safeguard the present and future of our students. Public examinations become gateways to the opportunities for our students. The government is undertaking comprehensive steps to reform these examinations. The objectives of these reforms are to completely curb the use of unfair means in public examinations, make the examination system more transparent, more secure, and more trustworthy for the youth.
1: Speaking about the country's young population, the president said 65% of the country's population is below the age of 35, which is the most valuable asset. She said many of our youth are embracing the culture of job creation as they pursue the path of self-employment. President Murmu said India is moving ahead towards building a Viksit Bharat by the centenary year of independence in 2047. Vice President C.P. Radhakrishnan has said that the President has given a powerful and inspiring message on the eve of Independence Day, reflecting the aspirations of a confident, growing and vibrant India. In a social media post, Mr. Radhakrishnan said that the President's address offered a broad vision of a stronger and more prosperous nation by touching upon the hopes of youth, strength and contribution of women and the country's economic progress. The Vice President said that the President's words served as a call to every citizen to contribute wholeheartedly to nation building. The nation will celebrate its 80th Independence Day today, with Prime Minister Narendra Modi leading the celebrations from the iconic Red Fort in Delhi. As part of the celebrations, two Mi-17 helicopters of the Indian Air Force will shower flower petals at the venue. The unfurling of the national flag will be synchronized with the 21-gun salute. Services of the Delhi Metro will commence from all terminal stations across its network at 4 a.m. today on Independence Day to facilitate the movement of special guests, invitees and the general public. The services will operate at a 30-minute frequency on all lines until the commencement of regular revenue services

as per the scheduled timetable for the day. And government has decided to remove the 12-minute advertisement duration cap for television channels. Information and Broadcasting Ministry said in a statement that the decision shall come into effect from the date of notification of the amendment in the Cable Television Networks Rules 1994 in the Gazette. It said that in view of the changes that have occurred in the TV broadcasting sector, a need was felt to revisit the stipulations relating to advertising duration. And that is the end of this news bulletin.

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